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0: for Drew, hanging out till about 10 p.m. tonight. A lot of great movies to check out this weekend if you got the time, and you should because some of them are pretty awesome. Going to give you a rundown of the top five: Billie Eilish, Hit Me Hard and Soft, making about $7 million to date. The Sheep Detectives coming in at number four, $15 million. Michael at three, $38 million this week, $250 total gross. Wow. Mortal Kombat Part 2, $39 million. And number one, as if it were any surprise, The Devil Wears Prada, to $42 million this week, $152 million total. Dial me up, 980-380-1009. Let me know if you've seen any of them and which one is your favorite.
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0: 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We call it Acoustic Sunrise, 7 a.m. to 10 a.m. with my buddy Matthew Reed, playing all of your favorite songs, but just kind of stripped down and done in a way that's going to chill you out and just start your Sunday off perfectly. Make sure you lock it in. This is Tom Petty. It's Free Fallin'.
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0: So Billie Eilish's movie Hit Me Hard and Soft, directed by James Cameron. Yeah, that James Cameron, the one that did Avatar and Titanic. Coming in number 5 at the box office this week. If you haven't seen it, go out and check it out, especially if you're a Billie Eilish fan. It's going to knock your socks off. It's part documentary, part music concert, 3D. It's amazing. 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

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My name is Hurley. Time for me to get out of here, but I'll be back tomorrow doing 7 to 10 again, hanging out, having fun with you. They say

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1: Good Friday morning. It's your Morning Mix traffic update. Our latest check with Highway Patrol and the no collisions affecting travel along I-85, I-77, or 45 moving well at posted speed. Your drive time, I-85 headed up from exit 17 in Gastonia, that's Highway 321, up to I-77, exit 38, just under 22 minutes. 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
1: Good Friday morning. It's your morning mix traffic update. Collision, I-77 southbound between exit 6 Woodlawn Road and exit 5 Tyvola Road is taking up the left two lanes. One lane traffic getting by on the right, 77 southbound, just past exit 6 Woodlawn. And an incident, Old Statesville Road at I-485. For this, go with Harris Boulevard to Statesville Road as an alternate. 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

0: yesterday I went home and there was no water. So I thought I didn't pay my bill again. But I had seen some dudes digging a ditch or whatever. So I hoped that was the case. And then I did get a text that said the neighborhood's out. And then I got one from York County Water saying certain areas are out. And I realized, you know, I have had nothing in my house to drink. I have nothing wine. And not that it's a big deal. I get in my car and go. But
1: right.
0: Wine or beer is all. I looked around and I was thinking, well, I got Manwich. I think I could, does that count as water?
2: Drink a can
1: that's just
2: of,
1: like grease.
2: That's just salt. I mean, like, it's delicious, but it's supposed to be spread out amongst a pound or 2 pounds of meat.
0: Like, I'm saying if I was desperate, that would count as liquid, right? I also had baked beans. I could have drained them. I had, what else did I see that I saw? I don't even know how old it was. A thing of bamboo shoots, you know, like you make Chinese food. I could have drained that out, right? That would have been okay if I was in desperate times. You think I would have lived through all that?
1: Yeah, desperate times. Yeah. That is not going to... Ooh,
0: I realized I had nothing. I did have a couple energy drinks, so I could have done that.
1: Okay.
2: But then you wouldn't have gone to bed.
0: Yeah, but otherwise I had no... nothing. And then, like, I was like, what am I going to do here?
2: Well, I know you could have gone to the store, but you also can always call me. I've got juice boxes galore, water. I also always keep dry stock. I've got beans, rice, anything you need.
1: Like in your car?
2: Well, a little bit, but not completely.
0: By the time I drove there, I could have gone to the store, but then it got me thinking that maybe I should have something to drink.
2: Yeah.
0: Around.
2: Well, that or like inclement weather, you never know when it's going to strike, you know? Like, you got to make sure you're prepared for anything.
0: Prepared enough.
1: Just like a gallon of drinking water or something in the pantry. Just something maybe. In case.
0: It seems like a lot. Then I got the leak has been repaired. We are under a boil water advisory until further notice.
2: Yes, boil it. Don't say what you're about to say. I did not.
0: It was like, we advise. Yeah, it doesn't mean definitely do it.
1: Right, yeah. I'm with you on that one.
2: Why? No. There's a reason they sent that out. It's because you need to kill off some bacteria
0: They're
2: that's
0: just
2: in
0: trying
2: there.
0: To, like, keep themselves safe. I don't do what I do. I'm not telling anybody to do it. But I did do it anyway.
2: You drank the water under a boil advisory without boiling it?
1: Oh, yeah, I've done that a ton. How many times, like, especially when... Like, it's during the week, and it's like, I've already showered and, you know, brushed my teeth and made a big old pot of coffee or something.
2: It's like, go ahead and say, this is why in 2025, so many people have tummy troubles. Because y'all are out here just drinking water that's under a boil advisory.
0: Well, I waited a little bit.
2: You're leaving condiments in your fridge for like 4 years and then dipping a French fry in it. Like, you're playing with fire.
0: I was using my soy sauce as water. Because I didn't have any water.
2: Oh, my gosh.
0: I had a roast beef sandwich I had to eat, and what am I going to wash it down with? So there was some...
3: Soy sauce it is,
0: or whatever I could put in a cup.
2: I cannot imagine your blood pressure.
0: But here's the thing. This leak has been repaired, but we're under boil water pressure to further notice. That was yesterday at 2:54. How long do I mean, come on, get it together.
1: Right, yeah.
2: You should still be boiling.
0: Yeah, I know you're right. I mean, I know you're right. And I don't want anybody to do it on follow my lead.
2: No.
0: But this is what I did.
2: I want to let you know if you make decisions like Matt Harris, this is where you get in life. Right here.
0: Yeah. Oh, yeah. Yeah. But I think that...
2: Let him be your cautionary tale.
1: I don't think bad water is why he ended up like you.
0: That's true. It was paint chips. Yeah. I do know that I probably should get some. I almost went through the dumpster, or my trash, because I found an old... it was like chicken broth that I got when I was having my colonoscopy, but it was... like a year old. But if I was desperate, I would have pulled that out and probably drank
2: it. Stop it. Was it already open?
0: No, it wasn't open.
2: You know what? I like that rather than just drive to the grocery store, you're like, so then I was going to climb in the dumpster.
1: Anyway, I got these bamboo shoots.
0: Hey, what's up, home?
2: Chicken stock.
0: Well,
2: that expired a year ago.
0: Well, to be fair, what I did was I thought, okay, what if it was a zombie apocalypse right now? How would I survive? I'm like, I think I could.
2: You should have thought about that before you got to the apocalypse. That's right. Why you should always have dry goods in storage. Hey,
0: nothing like a good cup of Manwich to get you through the day.
2: So nasty.
0: So weird.

0: Morning Mix. Matt Harris, Liz Luda, producer TJ. Here is the scenario.
1: So there's this lady, her name is at Michelle Sandland on TikTok, and she posted a video asking for opinions, and it's that her husband was invited to a wedding that she was not invited to. And she said, you know, she knows some people don't do plus ones when they have small ceremonies, if it's like a newer relationship. But usually, if you are the spouse of the person, you would get an invite. And she just wanted to know, is this weird? And obviously, the comment section was flooded saying, oh, yeah, that's weird. Yeah. And so she ends up posting an update video. It's like 4 hours later with her husband, basically telling him what people were saying on the internet and asking him about it. And he was like, am I supposed to do everything with you? Are we attached at the hip? Like,
0: right.
1: We should have separate things that we do sometimes. And she was like, yeah, but it's a wedding. And he's like, yeah, but it was a small ceremony. There was only like 30, 35 people there. Like, no one brought like plus ones. To which I say, if you're not allowed to bring your spouse with, you just don't go.
0: That is ridiculous.
2: No, that's ridiculous.
1: That is not ridiculous.
0: There are two separate questions, so let's make sure we stay with the question.
1: Okay.
0: Is it weird that they don't invite the spouse? Yes. Is it wrong? Whatever. Maybe. The question I want to stick to is, if your spouse isn't invited, do you tell your spouse they can't go? And that's, to me, is ridiculous. Of course you can go.
1: Well, they're telling you that you can't go because you weren't invited. So
0: invited.
1: If you're telling me I can't go, you can't go either.
0: No. That is ridiculous.
2: Yeah.
0: Where do you draw the line? What if it's a work function or something where people's spouses aren't invited? Or what if it is a baby shower where, you know, spouses aren't invited? Or what if it's anything where spouses aren't invited? Or is it just the wedding thing you have the issue with?
1: The wedding one for certain, but I think anything for the most part.
0: What?
1: I'm going to take work out of the equation, because sometimes we have to do things for work that we wouldn't normally do in regular life, right?
0: Okay, but let's say they decided the office party was no significant others.
1: Yet again, that's somehow work,
0: okay,
1: you know what I mean?
0: Okay, but so have a baby shower.
1: Yeah. If you specifically say, no, your spouse is not invited, I'd be like, that's cool, I'll send a gift.
0: What?
2: Wow.
0: You are insane.
1: That's
0: how it usually happens. You would expect your husband not to
1: do the same thing.
0: So you're at a bachelor party?
1: Now you're asking for very specific scenarios.
0: That's a
1: bachelor and a bachelorette party are different.
0: What if they want to throw him
1: if it's a party where all genders are invited and it's not something specific like bachelor, bachelorette, and it's not something you're doing for your job, which you can say office party, that's still for your job.
0: Okay.
1: You bring the other person with. Or you give them the option.
0: They're not invited.
1: As a spouse, I can say, no, I don't want to go. But if I'm not invited, you shouldn't go either.
0: What?
2: Wow.
0: You're telling him he can't go. If he's invited to something that you're not invited to. There's few rules.
1: I'm not telling him he's not allowed to go because I know that he wouldn't do that.
0: What?
2: Wow.
1: Because he would expect the same courtesy from me.
0: That's not a courtesy. You don't own the person. I'm invited to something.
1: You don't own them, but that's weird.
0: I mean, people do stuff alone all the time, right? Without their spouse.
2: Yeah.
1: Yeah, and that's like hobbies and different things. But for somebody to specifically have a special event and just say, only you're invited, not your spouse. If it's a girlfriend, that's different. If it's like somebody you're casually seeing, I understand that. But if it's somebody you're married to and you hear their kids in the background of the video. So like I could understand if they said no kids allowed, but to say no spouse?
0: We're back to that. I mean, yes, I agree that is very weird. No spouse. Skip that part.
1: Okay.
0: We all agree
1: with
0: that. But if they don't invite you to something, your husband, you're expecting him not, don't invite you, you're expecting him to not go.
1: That is correct.
0: Maybe I'm the crazy person. Maybe TJ's, we're divorced a couple times.
2: Right, exactly.
1: Yeah. But who's the one still married in the room, huh?
0: But I was married longer than you had been married.
1: That's true.
0: Yeah, but still, I just can't imagine turning something down because the other person wasn't invited.
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4: Hey, Matt, it's TJ. Friday is underway. It's turned to a freaky Friday traffic-wise on I-77 southbound. The left two lanes are blocked between Exit 6 Woodlawn Road and Exit 5 Tivola. Traffic getting by single file on the right. To the north, have an incident with a pin in. Old Statesville Road at I-485 for Old Statesville. Go with Harris Boulevard to Statesville Road to get around this. 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

0: Thanks, Matt Harris, Liz, Luda. And would you say goodbye?
1: I am a Southern goodbye, actually. It takes entirely too long. I say bye about 15 times.
2: All the way down the driveway.
1: Yeah, for me to leave. Yeah. I am that person.
0: The formula, believe it or not, researchers have a name for ending an interaction. They call it, why do they name things weird? Leave taking behavior.
2: Oh,
0: weird.
2: I hate the way that's phrased.
0: They're trying to make themselves sound fancy, and all they do is study like how to say goodbye. There are two main components to any good exit. The first is an exit statement, the departure statement. Short to the point words. Make it clear you're leaving. Heading out, or it's time.
1: It's getting to be about that time, y'all.
0: Nope, not. You left it open.
2: Right,
0: You said it's about to be that time. That's one of the things you have to be very clear on.
1: Maybe you're right.
0: Heading out. It's time.
2: Welp, I think I'm heading out. Yeah.
0: No, even
2: though. Welp, I think, and I always do that.
0: And I think, you're leaving
1: How about
0: open.
1: This? I'm done with you.
0: That's perfect. Good day, sir. It's important not
1: I'm a ma'am, dang it.
0: It's important not to over-explain. You don't do,
1: I don't struggle with that at all.
0: I know. No qualifiers, no hedgers, no probably time to leave. Probably should get going because they're like, no, you got to wait for this. Or,
2: right.
0: No. And no, like, I got to get home. My babysitter is, it cost me, but that's all right. We'll give you some money. Don't worry about it. Send me a dollar or
1: people
0: whatever.
1: People must really like you because when I've done that, they've always been like, yeah, go ahead and leave.
2: Yeah, you definitely should. Do you want me to warm the car up for you?
0: The second part is expressed.

0: believe that that was rude. But the tide is turning these days. They said some people putting at their wedding receptions will put a sign up that says you can leave whenever you want. You don't have to say goodbye. I didn't know that.
1: I like that.
0: But you should always send a follow-up message, like a text or something like that. Oh. If it's a professional thing, an email. So, yeah. You know, even though you sneak out, you just make it brief. Had to run. Party was amazing. Thanks for including me. Something
2: okay.
0: like that.
2: Oh, okay.
0: But you can't really do it when there's like five people there.
1: What if you threw the party and you want people to leave?
0: I can go upstairs, turn off the music. Yeah, and
1: isn't it time for y'all to go so I can go to bed?
0: I take off my pants and
1: that'll do
0: sit
1: it.
0: On the couch and turn on TV.
1: That'll do it.
0: This guy says use comedy. He says, this is stupid. I'll be answering for this party in my 8 a.m. workout class tomorrow. I mean...
2: Whoa, hold on. Now you're bragging,
1: yeah.
2: Actually?
1: Yeah, come on.
2: Oh, yeah, not only am I getting up early, but I'm working out.
0: Like,
2: come on.
0: Like, screw you, stay. Or he says also, he can say, like my grandfather always said, if you yawn, you're gone. I'll be like, am I that boring?
1: Right,
2: oh my
1: yeah.
2: gosh.
0: Doesn't that sound awful?
2: That sounds terrible. So,

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0: Morning Mix, Matt Harris, Liz Luda. When you have people visiting, you're just like, hey, stay as long as you'd like. But do you really mean it? New survey.
1: It depends on the person, honestly.
0: Yeah. Most people would be happy to host guests for how many days before it's like, ugh.
1: Or like until you're like, okay, that's been a while.
2: I think the classic is 3 days, right?
1: Oh.
0: That's what they say when your pineapple goes rotten. Or
2: right.
1: Yeah. 2 weeks. 3 weeks is when I start to be a little like, and then like
0: 6 days was the answer.
1: Yeah.
0: In the survey.
1: Okay.
0: 2 weeks?
2: Wow.
1: Yeah, it wouldn't bother me.
2: No.
1: If anything, it's another friend to hang out with. Yet again, though, it depends on the person.
0: Well, I know, but I mean, just in general, 2 weeks is, yeah, there are some people that 2 weeks, but in general, 2 weeks is a long time to have someone staying at your house.
1: Mm.
0: A long time.
1: Come join the party.
2: Wow.
0: Yeah, but
2: yeah,
0: it changes,
2: 2 weeks.
0: Changes your whole
2: By that
0: schedule.
2: Time, your whole routine
0: whole
2: is
0: routine
2: out of whack. Yeah.
0: Out of whack. Yep. Yep. That's a long time.
1: Yeah, but by the time, like, it depends. It depends. So, like, I...
0: Of course,
1: like,
0: it depends.
1: I lived on the West Coast for a hot second, and all my family was here in North and South Carolina. Yeah. I'm not going to have them pay and spend an entire day traveling on an airplane
0: well,
1: to just come and be like, 3 days, peace out. I expect
0: Six
1: you to set up shop
0: say.
1: For, like, a month.
0: A month is too much.
2: Whoa.
0: But
2: yeah.
0: Again, there's...
1: If you're retired.
0: You can always make exceptions, but we're just saying, in general,
1: okay.
0: You don't want people staying there for 2 weeks. I mean, I get it if you... Across the country or something like that. They're in bad straits. But in general, 2 weeks is a long time for people to visit.
1: I think it's just enough time to start getting comfy.
2: Exactly. You shouldn't be getting comfy on your vacation.
0: Yeah. So it's 6 days is the majority of people. 33% say they start dropping hints that it's time to go. 22% say they just say, hey, time's up. You got to go. But not every, again, not everybody's the same. So parents are cool with their kids staying for 10 days. In-laws and other family members, 5 days.
2: Yeah.
0: And people say they do love hosting. They said 46% of people wish their house was the place, or maybe it is, where everyone gathers.
1: Oh, see, I don't like hosting, but I don't mind if I've got a spare bedroom. You want somewhere to stay? Go crash.
0: 40% of people say they don't have a guest bedroom, so the person sleeps on the couch.
1: I'm lucky enough to have a guest bedroom. No, like, when I say, like, if you can stay with me for a month, I might not. Like, we'll eat meals together, but, like, I'm not going to go out of my way to, like, every single meal plan something special. Like,
2: right.
1: We might just be eating wheat thins and a bag of grapes for dinner.
0: I know, but it's still, like, my schedule. I mean, yes, obviously, there's some people I really like, and if they're in a situation, blah, blah, blah.
2: Right.
0: But... I like to know my schedule. I feel, you know, it'd feel weird like taking a nap when they're there on the couch.
2: Right, yeah.
0: Or I feel like I have to entertain them maybe.
2: There's like an obligation of like
0: things.
2: Entertaining them. Because I don't know if that's
0: working.
2: The right.
0: Yeah, they're probably
2: right,
0: not working.
2: Right.
0: Yeah.
2: You have to live your own life while you're there.
1: I might just be a terrible person because I'm like, they can entertain themselves, you know? They got Google.
0: Well,
1: I've got all the streaming services, you know?
0: Yeah, but I'm going to watch maybe my shows. Maybe they don't jibe. And, 2 weeks. 2 weeks is a long time.
2: That's a long time.
1: They want to watch their shows. I'll just take a nap while they watch it.
0: Yeah.
1: Do you play cards at night? Like, that'd be great.
0: No, it would not be great. You could be cards at night. What do you mean?
2: No, it would be great for 5 days.
0: Well, six is there.
2: Then on number six, it's like, nope, I'm done with playing cards.
0: Yeah.
2: I'm ready to have some alone time.
0: I can't imagine it working because you...
1: You can go ahead and call me out.
0: Because you love... Well, you're with your in-law?
1: Yeah. So my mother-in-law, past summer, she stayed for 10 weeks and then she went away for 3 weeks and then came back for another 5. That, I will say, was a lot.
0: Right.
1: But I'm not...
0: But I thought
1: that's for anyone, though. That is a lot.
0: True. Yeah,
2: that's a lot.
0: Jimmy, you're the way you spend every waking, I think it would interfere with your, like, your routine of him.
2: I bet she doesn't put up a filter, though, when
1: Me?
2: Somebody else is
1: No,
2: there.
1: I yeah. don't. I'm the same person.
2: It's
1: I'm walking
2: same,
1: around
2: right.
1: braless in a gross mess.
2: Yeah.
1: I say
2: Jimmy
1: whatever
2: do
1: I
2: want to
1: say.
2: For
1: yeah, absolutely, I do.
2: And
1: I have more of a potty mouth than she does, but, like, she's in my home. If I'm going to use the swearsies, if I were at her house, I won't use the swearsies.
0: Right,
1: but in mine, yeah.
0: I just want to, I don't, when people visit, they should not have an open-ended thing. They should be like, here's how long I'm staying.
2: Yes.
0: The open-ended thing is weird. I'm not sure when I'm leaving.
2: That goes for anyone.
0: Yeah, that's
2: for sure.
0: Yeah, I have an idea.
3: 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Hey, Matt, Liz, TJ, all lanes are now open on I-77 southbound at exit 6 Woodlawn Road. Earlier incident now moved to the shoulder. Travel lanes have reopened, just some residual delays. Incident North Mecklenburg, Old Statesfield Road near I-485. 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

0: Morning Mix, Matt Harris, Liz Luda, Little News Not Action. This is the headline, Minnesota man, 66, was naked and not afraid, cops report. throwing caution and his clothes to the wind, 66-year-old Minnesota man spotted outside his home chainsawing.
1: Oh.
0: Well, butt naked.
2: Whoa.
0: That seems like the one. I mean, granted, if your chains, it's going to go right through your jeans anyway. It's not like it's going to protect you, but it just seems like something.
2: Well, maybe not splinters. Splinters. Oh, your jeans are going to stop that.
0: All the stuff that's coming off the wood.
2: Yeah.
1: But maybe like he had on, you know what I mean, loose-fitting clothing. Some it was chaps. Just kind of getting in the way, you know?
0: Now they say this guy has frequently been spotted in the altogether by the neighbors. He was charged with disorderly conduct. With this, whatever, I don't know how. Interviewing multiple witnesses, a sheriff's deputy observed a nude Severson, that's his name, appear from behind the shed. He said, you know, you can't be naked outside because there's, you know, people driving by, maybe kids. And neighbors said that he often would do his yard work nude. The it's like those,
1: the little thing where they're like cut.
0: The, like
1: yeah.
0: that cardboard cutout where yeah. the, you see the bloomers and the lady bending
2: yes.
0: over.
2: Oh, yes, yeah.
0: Neighbors said that this is not unusual. He was charged November 4th, and I just don't think that's a great choice.
1: I mean, they have a cool HOA, though. You know what I mean? To let it go this long?
0: Yeah. And this is just a headline. A diaper-wearing sheep took a ride on a high-speed passenger train in Poland. I'm not sure what happened there.
2: Oh, all right.
0: But there you go.
2: Who needs a story?
0: I love the look at the Nextdoor apps and that sort of thing. There's always... It always... Like, I wonder what's going on in their minds sometimes.
2: Right.
0: Like, the ones will say, like, oh, what are all the trap? What are all the police lights over it? Blah, blah, blah, blah, blah, blah. Do they get answers, do you think?
1: Sometimes.
2: Sometimes they do. There's a lot of nosy people around.
1: Yeah.
2: Like, and they have to get to the bottom of this.
0: Do you ever even think about it? Going home, you see something, driving all the way home, and putting it on the Nextdoor app. Where did... Where? Yeah.
2: I saw two police cars at the Walgreens.
0: Would you ever in a million years?
2: Never.
1: No. It just depends on how many police cars. Right.
0: Yeah, but then I figure it's going to be in the news or something.
1: If it's just like one car, like no. But if it's like multiple.
2: If it's more than eight, maybe.
0: But then I think it's going to be in the news. I still don't think.
2: Hopefully.
0: But this person I put on there on Friday, I'm reaching out tonight trying to find this young lady. I can almost bet she's so upset right now. And she's holding a picture of the girl's driver's license. She says, I just want you to know I found your wallet in the Food Lion parking lot, and everything is going to be okay. So, folks, help me get to this very young lady. Give her her life back. I don't think she... If you know this person, please message me. I'm only giving it to the person who knows the information that's under my thumb, because she hides part of it, right?
2: Right.
1: Yeah.
0: I think that there's an address on it, probably, right?
1: Yeah. Yes. That, or even if the address isn't correct, you could probably just look their name up and find them on like Facebook or something.
0: I think a better chance than WhatsApp the neighborhood app, right?
2: Yes.
1: Yeah, because I don't check the Nextdoor app that often, honestly, because I got featured on it too many times.
2: that Who's that weirdo?
0: Would you?
1: Why is she pantsless and running through the neighborhood crying about a wiener dog?
0: Yeah. If you found a license, would you go to that address and return it?
1: I'd make my husband.
0: If it was relatively close.
1: I'd make my husband.
0: Really?
1: Because I don't go to stranger houses.
0: Well, I wouldn't like knock or anything. I just like toss it. I would knock.
2: Take it to the DMV or take it. I think you can take it to the post office.
0: I heard you just throw it in a mailbox.
2: Yeah, probably.
1: You know what? No, I would. I'm sorry. You know what? No, I would. Because you know why? I keep getting packages that aren't mine. And I feel like I've taken up as like a package delivery person as a side now. Because whenever I get one, I'll drive it to the address.
0: It's the same thing.
1: Yeah, and I'll ring a doorbell. And if it's like one of the ones that's recording me, I'll just be like, your package was in front of my house. I'm setting it down.
0: So you would do it?
1: Yeah,
0: without your husband even, yes.
1: Yeah, because I've done that just me. Yeah.
2: Wow.
0: Yeah.
1: Because if you say that this isn't yours, the other person, you don't know if they're waiting for it. You know what I mean? Yeah. I don't know what's in there.
0: Yeah, yeah. I would probably do that too. But the license thing, I wouldn't go. I hope they got, because she's really panicking. Give this woman her life back.
2: Yeah, right.
0: It's not like the end of the world if you lose your license.
2: No, it is a pain, though, for sure.
1: Maybe there's a lot of money in it that we don't know
0: about.
1: No,
0: it's just a license.
2: Just the license.
0: Nothing else. Just a license in the Food Lion parking lot. Well, good luck. I hope it all worked out.

0: BuzzFeed did a thing on pretentious hobbies. Couldn't agree more on some of these. And Liz is...
1: As soon as you said, what's your pretentious hobby, I knew I was going to be on the list. And that is cheese.
0: Slash charcuterie board. Your love of charcuterie boards.
1: Yes, I love it so much. And it's not an everyday thing where I go and get the fancy cheese, like in the cheese section of the grocery store. Like, not the block Kraft or the generic brand. But when I do, it's happening.
0: Pretentious. The names are even pretentious.
1: Yeah.
0: Like, what are cheeses you were naming? What was it?
1: I don't even remember, but like, I like a good brie. You know what I mean?
0: I said pretentious, but you said something I didn't even know.
2: Right, yeah.
1: I think I said Manchego.
2: Oh, yeah, there you go. Pretentious.
1: Fresh mozzarella. But you got to say it like you're on the Food Network and say mozzarella.
0: Somebody's like, charcuterie boards, get over yourself, pass the Swiss.
1: And then also you got to get into the pickle selection where it's just a petite baby dill, but we're going to call it a cornichon.
0: Oh, geez. Like I see, that's the name does a lot of it. DJ is a big disc golfer, and it's on the list, and I am surprised
2: by that.
0: I would say that's more of a laid-back hippie. I see it as like the guys who used to play hacky sack.
2: Yeah, that's pretty common, yeah.
0: But this person says, calm down, you're throwing a frisbee in the woods. Can't be that serious.
1: But it's a disc, not a frisbee.
2: Thank you.
0: That's
2: frisbee is a brand name.
0: See, there he is. I think meditation. I know, but I'm not saying any of these are bad. It's just that.
1: Am I pretentious?
0: If you are, you are, Bam. No, you haven't mentioned it, though. Like, there are people who always talk about their meditation all the time.
2: Right.
0: And hey, I'm not arguing that it's not good for you and it's great, but it's like a pretentious thing.
2: Yes.
0: Like, I'm just going to go, whatever. Yes, it's a pretentious thing to me.
1: Oh.
0: Like, I always think, because you don't see, like, some, commoner, some, one of my fellow, a redneck or a bricklayer talking about their meditation. The guy's not getting off the line. I'm going to go meditate.
2: Right. Yeah. As soon as I get out of here, I can't wait to just zone out.
1: They might not
2: be one with the earth.
1: They might not use the term meditation, but there's different versions of it.
0: That's what we're saying, though, the term.
1: Even like my husband, he'll say like, I don't meditate, but I know that he spent many an hours in a deer stand, and that's his version of meditation.
0: Hey,
1: it's
0: again,
1: just in nature.
0: You were kind of defending meditation. You don't have to defend meditation.
1: Okay. I'm sorry.
0: It is good, but it's definitely
1: a pretentious
0: thing.
1: That's fine.
0: Like yoga and meditation are...
2: Definitely.
0: There's a certain person you imagine in your mind right away.
1: And you don't think of obese Liz.
2: And it's all how I am. It's all about your approach to it and how you, I guess, portray that to people you know.
1: Yeah.
0: Like you can be, okay, wine tasting, that's obvious, right?
1: That's not
2: for sure.
0: I agree with reading.
2: Yes. If that's your number one hobby, come on. Have you even seen a TV?
0: But again, you're going to defend reading. Reading's great.
1: There's nothing wrong
0: with
1: it.
0: And you're smart during reading, but it is like if you, hey, what do you do for fun? I'll read Little Women for the 50th time.
2: You're right.
1: I read Pride and Prejudice. Hey, I love Sense and Sensibility, Pride and Prejudice. Those are some of my favorites.
0: Pretentious.
2: Pretentious.
0: Pretentious.
1: I also get on the floor and wrestle with my dog. So there's tons of things about me that aren't. It balances out.
0: Again, I think on the list should be being too defensive about being called pretentious.
2: Oh, definitely. Yeah.
1: I'm too poor to be pretentious, Matt.
0: No, you can be pretentious and poor.
2: Yep.
0: You can definitely be
2: absolutely
0: pretentious and poor.
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4: Hey, Matt, Liz, TJ, have an incident north of Uptown on Batesford Road at Catherine Simmons Avenue. To the southeast near Matthews, have a collision, medic responding, Pineville-Matthews Road at Alexander Road. In East Charlotte, collision, medic here on Sharon Amity right next to East Independence. And to the north, keep an eye out for a disabled vehicle reported, Lakeview Road at Harris Boulevard. 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

0: my computer. All of a sudden, a sharp object comes flying at my face.
1: Okay, that is not 100% what happened.
0: Thank God I had glasses on. Safety goggles I gotta wear at work. Because Liz
1: threw a knife. Yes, I did hit you in the face. It was not a knife.
2: Danger zone in here.
1: No, no. All right, I feel very guilty, but I feel like I need to be able to explain my side. You are sitting here and you're like, I just felt weird all day. Yeah. And like sometimes you feel weird. You just gotta do something to kind of like shake the funk out. You know what I mean? Like whatever it is, just shake it off. And I said, do you want me to throw something at you? And you said, yeah. Throw something at me. So,
2: and actually, he said the heavier the better, I think was the quote.
1: Yeah. And so I didn't throw anything big. I threw a tiny yellow highlighter, and it was the most, it was like a just a very gentle, high arching throw. It was a gentle, just a gentle throw you could catch.
0: Until someone loses an eye.
1: And it's all a funny game. You didn't even flinch. There was absolutely no reflex. You didn't try to catch with the right or the left. It literally hit you straight between the eyes on your glasses and made a clunk. And there was a second, there was a split second where I saw a face of Matt Harris I have never seen, where I was like, oh no, I messed up. And then I was like, I'm sorry. And you're like, did you throw something at me?
0: It was a brand new conversation.
1: And I was like, yeah. And you said, why? And I said, because you told me to. And so I feel really guilty because, like,
0: you shouldn't feel guilty.
1: Here I am throwing things at your face. You didn't even have a reflex. Like, there wasn't even a flinch. I just went boom.
0: I was deeply focused on whatever I was focused on.
1: I've never seen someone have such a little reaction. Like,
0: blame the victim.
1: Whoosh.
0: Blame the victim. You know, I babble a lot, as you guys know, and just say things out loud and make noises. So I don't know when people are paying attention, and I usually think they're not. So when I say throw something at me, I figure no one's listening. it doesn't mean you grab a knife and whip it at me.
1: I didn't throw a knife. It was a highlighter, and it was capped. It wasn't even a broadsword, okay?
0: A broadsword.
1: I'm sorry.
0: I definitely would have lost an eye about my glasses.
1: You probably would have, because that's how I worry about you. I worry about you just in general.
0: Why?
1: Because, like, the lack of reaction, like...
0: Oh, yeah, well, I was focused on my odd facts that are coming up.
1: Yeah, but at any other point in your life when you're really focused on something else, you still gotta know when something's coming at your face. Like, something should have went off in your brain.
0: I felt this was a safe place, and I didn't have to be on edge, but now
2: I
0: know.
2: Fair.
1: No,
2: that's fair.
1: No, I am not gonna let you make me feel bad. You said, throw something at me.
0: Yeah, heavier the better. I didn't know... You know, I thought it was just a saying that people say.
1: No, who says that? Who says that?
0: People say it all the time.
1: Throw something at me, the heavier
0: but
1: the better.
0: They don't need it. It's one of those old sayings, like, you know, water over a duck's back or something. You don't mean anything. You just say it. No, just me.
1: Water off a duck's back does mean something. And yes, that is an old-timey saying. Throw something at me is not an old-timey saying.
0: Well, I take back earlier when I said I'd like to be run over by a car.
2: Yeah, please.
0: I take that back, Liz. Yeah. I didn't mean that one.
1: Yeah. You said you wanted to run yourself over
0: with a car.
1: So that's on you.
2: So you need to be escorted out of the building?
0: Yeah, I think I should. I am not unsafe, okay?
1: You told me to do it.
0: I've been on spiraling ever since I said salt and pepper. Instead of salt and pepper. And it's, okay. But don't take anything I say literally, except for the things, everything else but that.
1: Yeah, okay.
0: But don't run me over in a car.
1: Yeah, because you know me, I do really well not taking things literally.

0: 30% of people do this. And it's a sign you're exceptionally bright.
1: Ooh.
0: I point that out because we do it. Only 30% of people, according to this study, talk to themselves. They have that inner monologue. Is what you use to like organize your thoughts or just situations where you're unable to speak audibly. And they say it develops in your adolescence. You might have had an imaginary friend that you talk to or something like that.
1: Oh.
0: That helps with problem solving and processing critical thoughts and supposed to help with positive self-talk, but my inner monologue is rude. But I was stunned, and the people I've talked to about this were stunned that people don't have it.
1: Yeah, no, right. I was stunned because I have an inner monologue and my husband does not.
0: That's crazy. And you didn't know it till recently.
1: No, I didn't know until all this stuff started coming out. And so we had a conversation. I was like, so what's happening in your brain? And he was like, I mean, I don't know. Like, it's in my brain. And I was like, yeah, but like, are you talking? Like, are you seeing the words? Maybe you just see them instead of hear them. And he was like, how do you hear inside your brain? And I was like, well, it's like it's you talking, but it's not you, but it is you.
0: Yeah.
1: And we tried to have this whole conversation. He looked at me like I was slightly crazy, but he sometimes has like pictures.
0: They say that people do either, they can do imagination, they can just go through the motions, conscious consideration, or they have pictures.
1: Yeah. And so his is picture oriented. And like, one thing that's cool about him, like if he were to leave a room and 6 months later you ask him about the room, he could just like draw you the room and where everything was located because he thinks in pictures.
0: But some people
1: and
0: see a list. Oh. Some people, they say, see a list.
1: Oh.
0: Like a visual list. Mm. So you have a monologue, but it's not a voice.
1: Yeah.
0: That is crazy to me. Remember a long time ago, I just thought of this when I told you about my buddy Andy, who drives around with nothing in his car for hours on end.
2: Yes.
0: Just coming back to me now. And he puts no music on, no podcast, or nothing, because he travels the states like multi. And I'm like, well, what do you think about? He's like, I don't know. I don't think about anything or whatever. And I could not get my head around that.
1: Yeah.
2: Right.
0: And now I realize this makes sense to me now. Some people don't have that because I could never have that.
2: That's like meditating for 5 hours or something.
0: Yeah. But he says, I'm not really meditating. Are you like in some zen? No, I'm just... That's
1: just
0: weird.
1: That's wild.
0: Yeah. And he's in the majority, apparently.
1: Yeah, and if you're in the majority and you don't have an inner monologue, it's like your own inner Lizzie McGuire. Remember how she had her little narrator, the little cartoon that popped up? It's like we have that voice all the time talking to us.
0: they say that it can help you, the inner voice, with energy and positive things, but... it'd help with low self-esteem, but mine doesn't do any of that stuff. Well, it's really rude. It just calls me a jerk a lot.
1: There was a recent study, which, by the way, I cannot fact check it right now because I'm just using my inner monologue to remember this, that said that if you have an inner monologue, you're more likely to be able to survive long periods of time alone
0: versus
1: people without it, because you can have almost like a conversation
0: all the time
1: with yourself.
2: Yeah, definitely.
0: All the time, too. One of the things they say is imagine a apple.
1: Yeah.
0: And then you can go, there's five images they do in this little testy thing. So it's ranging from this like 3D one, crystal clear, to nothing at all.
1: Or does it have color? Is it black and white? Is it red?
0: Are you saying apple? You know, and everybody has a different thing when you say, think about an apple. It goes through, like, I don't.
1: For me, I call that food noise. Crunch. That's what I think about. Think about an apple, and I'm like, can we put peanut butter with it? Maybe drizzle some caramel?
0: I'm like, I don't even want to think about a fruit, but I'll do a Hot Pocket or an Uncrustable for you.
1: Imagine a Hot Pocket in your mind.
0: Oh, yeah.
1: That's your...
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4: Hey guys, good morning. Friday is underway and looking great on the interstates. Couple of merge delays but no collisions on I-85, I-77, or 45. In South Charlotte, police on the scene, a bump up on Sharon Road West at Park Road. Also to the east on Sharon Amity, right next to eastbound Independence. To the southeast, Pineville Matthews Road at Alexander Road. And in North Mecklenburg, Mount Holly Huntersville Road at Beatty's Ford Road. 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

0: thing.
1: Morning Mix, Matt Harris and Liz Luda. Yesterday, the neighbor kid came to my door, and I don't know the kid's name.
2: You've had interactions with me before, though. Like, he told you your new car is ugly or something.
1: My rental car was nice, and my old car was crap.
2: Okay.
1: He's like 5 or 6. Cutest kid. Nice kid. And he hands me a thing of banana bread, like a loaf of banana bread. And he just hands it to me. And I'm like, I get kind of perplexed, because it's not like he's ever come over and done anything like that before. And I'm like, what? He says, I love making banana bread. He does like a little dance. I love making banana bread. And I said, it's for me. He's like, yeah. I'm like, oh, thank you. This is great. This is silence. And he does his little, I like making banana bread dance. And I just stand there for a while. I'm like, that's fun for you, huh? I guess. And there was just this awkward, like, okay, when is he going to leave? Like, what happens now?
2: And did he come and like ring your doorbell?
1: Yeah, ring the doorbell. Yeah.
2: Was he by himself? Like no parent in sight?
1: By himself. Yeah.
2: Okay.
1: And then I took it and I went inside, of course. And like, I'm thinking, do I have to do something for him now? And then I even got deeper into it and thought, was he selling it and just didn't say that part? And I just took
3: it. Right. You just robbed this little boy.
2: What if his mom just made the banana bread for them and he's like, I'm going to go show this neighbor man how good our banana bread looks. Yeah. And then he was just trying to show it to you and you just took it.
1: Yeah.
2: And so now mom is like, what happened to the banana bread? And the little kid's going to be like, the neighbor took it.
1: Yeah. Because when I like closed the door, he was still standing there. I mean, I didn't know what, you know, he wasn't.
2: Yeah.
1: And so I don't know.
3: I'm just like picturing this, and oh man, I had to be the most awkward conversation.
1: It was awkward because I was just waiting for something else, like waiting for like Merry Christmas,
3: right?
1: Or
3: something.
1: But it was just a little dance, and I like baking banana bread.
3: It's like the message got lost across the street. Like his mom was like, "Hey, make sure you tell him this, and this is for Christmas or whatever." Yeah. And then he's just like, no, I like making banana bread.
2: I fully feel the mom was in no, she had no idea this was happening. I had no idea. I hope today he just shows up with like a random box of Cheez-Its. Like, I like Cheez-Its. And he just starts giving you food for the banana bread.
1: I put on the Matt Harris Facebook page a little, like a dance and thing. And people commented, David says I should give him a dozen Christmas cookies. Cindy had an idea. Just take him more bananas.
3: There you go. Yeah. He likes to make it. So, yeah, that'd be the move.
1: Now, Christy says anytime you get something, if it's in a casserole dish, like a dish that you have to return, you're told that you're supposed to put something in it when you return it.
2: Yeah.
1: I've never heard of that.
2: You are.
1: But this is just like a
2: paper. Like saran wrap.
1: Paper dish or whatever. Somebody said drop him off. Who was that? Heather says drop him off a gift card.
3: Don't do that.
1: And when I did my little dance, I had this bright yellow jacket. I didn't realize at the time. And TJ was laughing this morning. You look like a banana guy. Someone said give him balloons. That seems weird to walk over and hear.
3: It does.
2: Yeah.
3: You should get him a banana costume.
1: Yeah.
3: For his dad.
1: Paula says I don't have to reciprocate. You thanked him. That's enough. But share it with Liz and TJ. I should bring it.
3: Now that's the comment. That's the top comment.
2: Listen, I'm sure he enjoys making banana bread, but I don't know how well that kid washed his hands. You don't need to share it with me.
1: Yeah. And two people said there is a banana bread theory. They asked if the mom was single, and she is not. The husband's not around a lot. I'm just kidding.
2: To make you move.
1: But apparently, there is a banana bread theory. Have you heard this?
2: No, I've never heard this.
1: It suggests that baking a man a loaf of banana bread can lead him to fall in love and commit to a relationship similar to how flowers are perceived as romantic gestures.
2: Oh.
1: It was an origin, according to AI, was on TikTok. The banana bread theory. Went making a man banana bread.
2: Oh.
1: It's the same as a guy giving him flowers or something.
2: I didn't know that. I've never given my husband banana bread.
1: I guess I gotta step it up. So if the little dude's listening,
2: you gotta go over there today. You have to say something to the mom. You have to say, I don't really know what happened. If I stole your banana bread, you're more than welcome to have it back.
3: No,
2: if I was
3: supposed
2: to
3: pay. You can't go over empty handed though.
1: But I fingered the banana bread already, so.
2: Like you were eating it.
1: Yeah. But also, I don't know, I was hoping to see her outside, but it's, you know, I didn't see her.
2: You can't just ring the doorbell.
1: I have to guess.
2: Same dance, though. Like, I enjoyed your son's banana bread.
1: Yeah.

0: Morning Mix, Matt Harris, Liz Luda, producer TJ, and there was a survey that said 67% of people admitted to re-wearing socks from time to time. 30% only re-wear them maybe once. 22% socks can go multiple days.
1: That's disgusting. No.
0: And I don't do multiple days, but I have said if I put them on, they're only on for a few hours, and I don't get sweaty, and I have a superpower of my feet never stink.
1: That you're aware of.
0: I've asked. I've shoved feet in people's noses. So I will, if I only wear it for a couple hours and I'm not working out or something, I'll rewear them. You all think I'm nuts. People said they think I'm nuts. The science is in.
1: Okay, because I had some people, we had talked about this before, and some people were defending you, and they were like, wool and other things are made to be worn multiple times.
2: Okay.
1: To which I say, we are all wearing synthetic fibers in here. Let's be honest. I know that we are buying our socks at the same place we're buying our groceries and getting our oil changed.
2: Right,
1: like,
2: yeah.
1: We are not getting it fresh off the sheep, okay?
0: But sometimes I'll do it if it's a no-show sock that I might wear for today. I'll throw it in my running area so I can then reuse as a running sock later.
3: Okay. That makes more sense to use it for, to rewear it when you're going to exercise.
0: Okay, all right. I'm coming along.
3: I can get on board with that.
0: Science says, stop it. It says our feet are microscopic rainforests of bacteria and fungi. Mm-hmm. 1,000 different species. Foot skin contains some of the highest amounts of sweat glands in the human body. So what? They perform those warm, moist areas between your toes. Yeah. The waste produced by microbes are why feet become smelly. But again, not smelly. Socks not only trap your sweat, but they also collect bacteria from the environment. Floors, the home, at the gym, but I don't understand that one because I have shoes on.
3: Right.
0: I mean, if I didn't wear them outside.
1: When you're at home, you're picking up bacteria off your floor and then you're trapping it in the sock.
0: Yeah. But it says like grime from ground outside, whatever. They looked at the microbial content of clothing, which had only been worn once. And that includes like socks, t-shirts, that sort of thing. Socks, highest microbial count of all kinds of clothing. 8 to 9 million bacteria per sample. A white t-shirt, 83,000.
2: Wow.
0: That big of a difference.
2: Wow.
0: So wash your feet regularly. I do that.
2: Yeah.
0: Change your socks daily. Daily. That's a full, that says to me a full 12 hours.
2: Oh, wow.
0: But they do say hot water. You don't need hot water to clean your socks.
1: I'm sorry, back it up. Why don't you need hot water?
0: Nowadays, the way that laundry detergent is made,
1: you
0: don't need to use hot water. I don't believe. You have a real stinky issue, maybe.
1: Yeah, like, okay, all right. Depends on how hot the water is. Like, that's how soap has always worked, is the way that bonds the polar.
0: No, but now, but they've redesined it.
1: Yeah.
0: Side note, I did a little
1: Oh my gosh.
0: Deep dive.
1: You're looking into the bonds between soap and water.
0: They sell antimicrobial socks, I guess.
1: Yeah, but those don't work that well. I've worn those.
0: They say iron your socks.
3: No way.
1: I don't do that.
0: It's obviously to kill whatever.
3: Yeah.
1: I never thought about it.
3: My socks in the freezer. Does that help?
1: Yeah, I do too.
0: Like jeans?
1: I'll do that with I've done that with funky shoes before where I just put them. It's gross. Yeah.
0: You're supposed to keep your jeans in there too.
1: I don't do it with jeans. I just wash my jeans.
0: Instead of washing them.
3: Okay.
0: I don't do that.
3: No.
0: Also, you dry your socks outdoors. Can you imagine seeing somebody lying?
3: Yeah, come on.
0: What are we, Charles Dickens? The UV radiation is what is better for it. So sun is better for it than whatever. But
1: now I guess I'm funky because I've been using a dryer.
0: I do use a dryer, but I am not. I'm not ironing. But again, I don't know. There
1: I'm
0: you go.
1: Ironing
0: Maybe
1: either.
0: I'm filthy.
1: You are pretty gross.
0: Yeah. Yes, I am.
1: I'm just kidding.
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5: Hey, Matt, Liz, TJ, light volume of traffic on the interstates, no problems, 85, 77, or 485. In South Charlotte, collision Sharon Road west at Park Road, incident to the east on Hickory Grove Road at Highland Avenue, and to the north on University City Boulevard at Pavilion Boulevard. 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
20: My name is Travis Crawford. Every spring, people with sketchy older air conditioners ask themselves the same question. Do I think this summer is going to be really hot? If it's hot, you're going to wish you'd fix that AC in the spring when you had the chance. If it's not all that hot, you might be all right with what you have. And hey, nobody knows. Could be mild, or it could be a doozy. I mean, it is Charlotte. You can read the Farmer's Almanac, but it's still just a guess. So you have to choose. Do I get ready for something that usually happens, and then if it doesn't happen, I wasted my effort? Or do I roll the dice, hold off any preparations, and then kick myself when the summer heat that usually happens actually does happen? I mean, it is Charlotte. In all my years in air conditioning, I haven't got any better at predicting the weather, but I sure can predict how I'd feel if there's a heat wave, and I guessed wrong. Travis Crawford, HVAC.com.
14: They live here, so they know what's going on here. Wake up! Yeah. It's Matt Harris and Liz Luda. Hey.
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0: what happened.
1: So about a month ago, somebody started keying my car, and what? I caught them in the act here at the parking lot at work. Yes.
0: Whoa.
1: And so to tell you this whole story, I got to take it back about a month. So I go home, whatever, living my regular life. My husband notices the car, and he goes, "Baby, did somebody key the car?" And I said, "I don't think so. I don't know." So I go and check, and it looks like someone keyed the car. But I assume, like,
0: showed it to me the other day. Yeah.
1: I assumed best of intentions. I was like, I don't know, maybe I parked too close to a bush. You know what I mean? Maybe this was like a ranch or something. Like,
0: it's pretty scratched up.
1: Because why would somebody key my car? Why would you do that? Right? I'm a nice person.
2: You haven't made any enemies.
1: Not that many, right?
0: Yeah, I mean, I can see why they would, but
1: whatever. So another week goes by, and my husband's like, "Baby, they keyed the car again." And I was like, "What are you talking about?" And so now I'm in my mind, I'm like, well, I go to work, I went to a doctor's appointment, is there someone I could have angered? And I've been just trying to figure out who is keying the car. And so it goes by a couple days, it doesn't get worse, and I think, all right, I don't know, maybe there's a bush I'm parking by. Like, I'm trying to be very aware of my surroundings, make sure, because it's on the driver's side, on the door, and it's just on the, like, the backseat door, it's not on the front seat
0: right
1: door.
0: Right past the crack, because you should.
1: Yeah. And it stops when it gets to the, so that looks very intentional. And so I was like, I haven't hit anything, you know what I mean? Like, I haven't been in an accident, what could possibly be happening? And so I go out in the parking lot at work, and in the act, I catch the person who's been keying my car, and it is, in fact, myself.
0: Oh.
1: I have been accidentally keying my own car for a month now, and it's because I thought I would be all cool and trendy. I went to TJ Maxx and got one of those purse charms with a wiener dog on it, and it's got, like, a little dangly, tennis ball on it, like a bone and a heart, and every time I get out of the car in the morning, I grab my, cup out of the cup holder, and then I reach in and I grab my backpack, and I pull it to put it over my right shoulder.
2: Right.
1: And every time it does that, the purse charm has just been scratching. Just keying my own car.
0: Here,
1: I was like, there's somebody that I have angered. I've angered them to the point of keying my car. I was, like, so frustrated and worked up. And then it turns out I'm the problem.
0: Have you told your husband yet?
1: Yeah. And I told him the same thing. I said, I found who was keying the car. And he's like, who was it? Who was it?
2: He was ready,
1: It happened at work. And he's like, oh, who was it? Like, tell me. And I was like, it was me. And he just looks at me and he goes, yeah, that checks. That seems all right.
0: I'm surprised he didn't look at you and go, citizen's arrest.
2: Yes.
0: You're under arrest. I'm taking you in for vandalism.
2: Yes.
0: You're on your own car. Subtle self-hatred. Subconscious self-hatred.
1: Oh, my bad. I just wanted the dangly dachshund on my backpack.
0: Stop it now. You don't want a dangly wiener.

0: saw a TikTok that you really leaned into.
1: Oh my gosh, I've never related to anything so much in my life. It's this dude making a TikTok, and he talks about how anytime something happens, he's going to overreact. He's going to overreact at first, and then after he has time to overreact, then he'll get everything done that he needs to. And that is literally the way I could describe my life. I'm always going to overreact to everything, even the minor things that happen. But then you just got to let me have that moment. You got to let me spiral out of control, collapse within myself like a dying star. And then I'm going to pick myself up and I'm going to get it done. And I'm going to get it done probably better than the other people that might not have had the overreaction. I just need to have that
0: now
1: moment.
0: You're a little too far.
2: Right.
1: You're overreacting, sir.
0: But I do get that sometimes it is hard when a person is overreacting to think, okay, they'll just let them blow off this steam, let them get over this, because you want to say, my God, you're losing your mind over nothing.
1: Yeah.
0: But,
1: well, even with my husband, he'll point it out because he gets frustrated because I will overreact so much about something. And then after that, I'm over it. I'm just going to go ahead and work towards a solution. And then if he comes back to me and tries to overreact, I'll be like, I'm sorry, we've already moved on to solutions. We're not going to take that back on.
0: He probably does what I do. I find myself doing the opposite of the other person, even if I feel the same thing. So if they're overreacting, I'm going to stay calm or whatever. They're calm, I might overreact. Right. So then if I'm the calm one, I want to have my overreact moment. I just need it. I can't do it at the same time. That'd be out of control.
3: Okay.
1: Let's be out of control
0: for five minutes tomorrow.
3: I think I'm only an underreactor.
0: I think you are.
3: Like, always.
0: That'd be great. I wish I were.
3: Yeah. I don't know. Sometimes I think I need more reaction.
0: No, you don't.
1: No, because then everyone can always immediately read your face. And the thing is sometimes you don't want to have an overreaction in the moment. You want to, like, keep it cool and casual.
0: Yeah.
1: And then there's me who just can't. And it's just bad.
0: And people can judge you on that if they see the overreaction.
1: Like,
0: what a nut job.
1: Yeah, you could judge a lot of my actions by that.
0: I get it, though. I do the over... I can do that. And
1: it could be something so tiny. Like if I stub my toe, I'm going to be like, oh my gosh, it's the end of the world. This is so terrible. And then talk to me in 5 minutes and I'll just be like, what? I don't know what you're talking about.
0: And the person in the relationship has to understand that is the way you are, because otherwise it goes, you do that, and then the person in the relationship goes like, oh my God, why do you have to be like that? Why do you... And then it's just a big spiraling mess.
1: You have to let me just spiral into myself. Yeah. And thank goodness I have that with my husband. Well, he recognizes it most days.
0: And you have to... think about it in a sense of a relationship thing too. The guy, your husband does something minor, and you could be like, instead of, because you're supposed to get everything out, right? They say,
3: right.
0: Sometimes it's better just to take a breath and not over, because you know that in 20 minutes, and a half hour, a day,
1: you probably won't care anymore.
0: It means squat.
1: Yeah.
0: So that's the hard part.
1: Yeah,
0: is the other person not, then you got this big, like, I can't believe that you do this and I do that.
1: I don't usually. I do get everything out immediately. Yeah, I don't think about my words, but like it doesn't usually turn into like a big overreaction
0: That's a good on his part, because he could ramp it up by saying hey God, all I did was buy the wrong kind of cereal and you're losing your damn mind. What the heck? And then you'd go like, well, I'm not losing my mind because you don't listen. Oh, I don't listen. You don't say.
1: So
0: I think we should just not talk to each other.
3: Now we're talking.
1: The only wrong question is, why don't you just call your mom and talk about it?
0: I thought the only wrong answer would be, you're just like your mom.
3: Oh, that one's bad too.
0: Or your dad, or whoever it is in your relationship.
1: You know, when you said it at first, you said you're just like your mom, I'd be like, I think that'd be a compliment, but as soon as you said my dad, I got fired up at you for no reason.
0: Yeah, whoever
1: How
0: it is.
1: How dare you?
0: There's somebody that'll get you.
1: Dare you.
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5: Liz, TJ on I-77 northbound, the left lane blocked with a collision right before exit 8 to Remount Road. So merge to the far right lane for the best time. Northbound 77 right before exit 8. Also incident north of Uptown on North Davison at 21st Street on University City Boulevard to Pavilion Boulevard. To the west, Little Rock Road near Paul Creek at David Avenue and on Freedom Drive near Camp Green. 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

0: Liz Luda, and the headline says it. Woman realizes she comes from a recreational argument family, and so many people feel seen.
1: Yeah.
0: It is the term when people in a family or in a situation, they argue.
1: But it's not all fighting. It's not like you're actually angry. You're not mad. There's no
0: Sometimes there's heat. Sometimes it's a little heated.
1: It can get heated, yeah. But like, it's not like...
0: There's no
2: personal.
1: Nobody's going to hold a grudge as you walk away.
0: Right. Yeah, yeah. And so some families, mine, are like that. Was your family like that? Or is it just you?
1: I think a little bit of both. I think I'm different in the sense, though, that I know you love to recreationally argue.
0: Yes.
1: Because there are things I know you don't care about that you will sit and argue and argue and argue until it's like, what did you even say in the first place?
0: I thought I'd never know.
1: And that like, well, let me just be devil's advocate. He's the devil. He doesn't need an advocate.
0: Yes, he does. Yes, he does. I know. That is my thing. It's a weakness.
1: And you'll come back like a day later and you'll be like, I didn't even care about that. I'm sorry.
0: I know, because I don't have to say I'm sorry to like my brother or something.
2: Right.
0: Because we recreational.
1: Yeah.
0: And you never have, but other people, I'm like, oh, I was just being a, it could come across as a jerk because it's kind of jerky. I'm not happy about that part of me, which it could be the lamest thing, but I want to take the other side.
2: Right.
1: Just to see. Just see how it plays out. Can you shake them down? You know what I mean? Yeah. Can you get them to change their mind?
0: And I kind of believe it.
1: Sometimes. In that moment, I believe that you believe it.
0: You know, it's a nice way to pass some time, and it does, you know, it escalates a little bit. Like, it's an argument.
1: Yeah.
0: But I don't feel anything personal. Like, unless it's like a real moral right thing. Yeah. But you can argue about anything.
1: But I recreationally argue with
0: you. Yes, you do. You're great at it.
1: Great examples. When I first started, I tried to convince you that I believed that the moon landing was fake. And I just started using all these different terms. And you would get so frustrated with me.
0: Yeah.
1: And I don't care at all. I don't care about the moon.
0: Yeah, that one I probably...
1: You were very passionate. It took me forever to realize, like, oh, wait a second. He doesn't know that you're just messing with
0: him. And there are people that really find it upsetting.
1: My mother-in-law finds it so upsetting. She visited recently, and every time she visits, she's always nervous because she thinks my husband and I argue too much. And I'm like, what are you talking about? We haven't argued. And she'd be like, well, in the car. And I'd be like, that wasn't an argument. We were just like talking trash about what used to be at that stoplight. He said it was a Bojangles, and I said it was a McDonald's. It's not a real argument.
0: Right. Yeah. I mean, you let it go afterward.
1: Yeah.
0: I know. That's what I mean. Like, that's what you are good for me because you let it go whatever I say, and I let go whatever you know, because they're stupid.
1: Yeah.
0: Right. But some people, like this one guy commented, why are you arguing, bro? I thought it was just a conversation. I never heard the term recreational argument before, but this is the perfect explanation of why I enjoy a good debate and other people hate me for it. I come from a playful roasting family.
1: Yeah.
0: So I think I accidentally bullied some kids in elementary school.
2: Yeah.
0: I thought I was friends with.
2: Yep.
0: Yeah.
1: Whoops.
2: I've had that realization.
0: Yeah.
1: Yeah. Like, I think college was very eye-opening for me because that's when people finally started saying things. They'd be like, that's not nice. And I'd be like, oh, it's not?
0: Yeah.
1: Oh, I'm so sorry.
2: Well, I only said it because you're my friend.
1: Yeah.
2: You know,
0: I know, like when my group of friends, you know, older friends from like college and stuff, and we get together and there's like a new person, they bring a new girlfriend or a wife or whatever. It's always like, oh my God, do you guys like each other at all? Because it gets, you know, but that's the way it is. And I think you either grow up like that or you don't, right?
1: Yeah.
0: Or do you develop it? I don't know.
1: I have no idea.
0: Yeah.
1: Well, no, you can't. I think you just develop it because my husband and I have that relationship where we argue.
0: But
1: his parents did not do that.
0: Yeah.
1: They were not like, I know I ate a Bojangles chicken tender on this corner in 2013. You are wrong, sir.
0: I remember getting a huge one with my dad at Thanksgiving dinner when I said, I'm smarter than most people. And he's like, no, how dare you say that? He said, Dad, I'm just talking top 51%. I don't think I'm great or anything.
2: Right.
0: And it just like blew up into this huge thing.
2: Yes.
0: But we loved it.
1: You're like, best holiday get together ever.
3: Mix Charlotte traffic. Good Friday morning is your morning mix traffic update. Incident now just on looker delay for northbound 77, exit 8 Remount Road. This incident now moved to the right shoulder. Collision West Charlotte on Little Rock Road near Paul Creek at David Avenue to the south, Old Pineville Road south of Archdale Drive at Silverleaf Road, on Sharon Road near Runnymede Lane at Ferncliff Road, and to the north, North Davison at 21st Street. 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

0: Morning Mix, Matt Harris and Liz Luda, and producer TJ probably has some of these attractive hobbies. they gave you a list, so it wasn't like you could pick outside the box. But the 15 most attractive hobbies to women, you guys, you if you don't do it, pick it up or lie about it.
1: Yeah, be born wealthy.
2: Helps. Okay, that helps.
0: That's a good hobby. Didn't get it. Reading. Well, be born hot would be a good hobby.
2: Yeah, that
0: reading is number one by far. But does that mean? But do you think that means you've got to read something specific? Like I read.
2: You have to be reading books, I think.
0: Yeah, like yeah. I can't just say I read the internet.
2: Right. Yeah.
1: Recreational books.
0: Yeah. I used to read books.
1: He's like a specific author he likes, and when there's a new one, he's like, "Oh, I'll go get that."
0: But does that count, or does the woman want you to say that you read whatever poetry, or I read you know something? What if you read? I read a lot about serial killers.
2: I think reading anything that's not just the internet is better.
1: Whatever. Yeah.
0: And then second is foreign languages. Makes sense.
2: Okay, yeah. Right.
0: And then TJ's in, playing instrument.
2: Yeah.
0: Playing the bass guitar.
2: Do I get exponentially for every instrument that I play or no?
0: Sure.
2: Oh, okay, all right.
0: How many do you play?
2: I don't know. Put it in my hand. I'll play it.
0: Can you play
2: a
0: piano?
2: Not well.
0: A drum?
2: Yeah, I can play drums.
0: Well. Yeah, because a bass drums. Is kind of like you got a beat, right?
2: Yeah, yeah.
0: Can you play regular guitar?
2: Yes.
0: Can you play
2: ukulele a little bit?
1: Ukulele, yeah.
0: Could you blow anything? Can you blow in anything?
2: No, I don't.
0: Any of that horns of any sort?
2: No.
0: Well, kazoo. Teach them. Kazoo. So, reading, foreign languages, playing instruments, cooking is
1: cooking.
0: Four. Oh,
1: cooking, I would cooking. Put so much higher on that list. Like, I love that my husband reads, but the fact that he can cook, that's the way to my heart.
0: And then woodworking is five.
2: Wow.
1: Okay. I think woodworking, does that fall into the fixing things category?
0: No, I think that's specifically like, wasn't Aiden in Sex and the City? Wasn't that like you
1: build furniture? Yeah.
0: I don't think fix it counts.
1: Okay.
2: Yeah, that's a different category for sure.
0: So those are our top five, and I still don't do anything. I don't know painting, writing, gardening, swimming, photography, astronomy. Yep, well, none of those.
1: Gardening, I also would be really on board with, but that's mostly because of the whole cooking thing. I like to eat things.
2: Well, and you just want to watch them do the gardening.
1: Yeah, I don't want to see it.
2: You don't want to get in the heat or the dirt or anything.
0: She wants a garden.
1: I want a garden. Right. I don't want the bugs.
2: She wants a gardener.
0: She wants a gardener. Yes, exactly right. The least attractive. Ah, poor guys.
2: Disc golf.
0: Yeah. Wasn't one of the options, I don't think, fortunately for you. But comic books, the worst.
2: Oh. Guilty.
0: I mean, they're going to find it attractive. I mean, that's just stereotypic. It doesn't mean they're going to rule you out, but they're not going to, oh, wow, you're really into comic books, too? I mean, there might be a few women.
2: Right.
0: Very niche. Like, cosplays after that.
1: Oh, okay.
2: Yeah.
0: And then debating.
1: Oh, wow. I put that number one on the list.
0: Oh, that's so attractive to me. drinking. Anime, that kind of thing.
2: Wow.
1: I think it's cool whenever somebody's really into something. Like their passion, be it for comics, sports, reading, cooking.
0: Oh, I
1: think not drinking so much.
0: The bottom is gambling, adult videos, if you know what I'm saying. Arguing online, is that a hobby?
1: Oh,
0: and Funko.
2: Oh, wow. The Funko Pops?
0: Yeah. Yeah, that's weird they even gave it as a choice, right? So you can see the basic things that are down there at the bottom. So I guess I got to go pick up a few books to lay around the house.
2: Learn how to whittle.
0: Wait, let's see if whittling is on here.
1: Yeah, woodworking.
2: Woodworking, yeah.
1: Does that count? How to whittle, yeah.
0: I think I got to build something. Like, I got to say,
2: you're thinking
0: I built
2: too big.
0: Okay, you're right. You're right. You're
1: and
0: right.
1: You got to learn another language, right?
0: I'm on it. Nah.
1: That's the Morning Mix.
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I'm Holly Hayes. You did it. You made it to Friday. Still got to get through the workday, though. And we're going to do it together. Here's Carrie Underwood on Charlotte's Best Mix.

Sunday mornings, we do something really cool here. It's called the Acoustic Sunrise. 3 hours of all of that acoustic goodness and some really cool stories to go along with all of the songs. Hosted by Matthew Reed. 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

0: 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I'm Holly Hayes. You know it's Friday, my favorite day, because we get to feature a couple of animals up for adoption in our area. And if you were listening yesterday, you know the story. Someone had inboxed me on, what's it called, a DM on Instagram, telling me about this dog that was tied up on the side of the road in Pageland. And I luckily know a lot of rescues and a lot of people that can help. So I contacted Anson County Animal Shelter, and they pulled this cute girl, and she was tied up to a peach stand, like a peach stand little shop, and left there. And she had just had a litter of puppies, and they named her Peaches. So you can check her out on our Instagram, our Facebook, and also mixcharlotte.com. And they are trying to pull her into rescue with Maggie Lou's Safe Haven Rescue. And speaking of Maggie Lou's, the other dog we're featuring is Stephanie, who I met at Paws in the Park, the perfect package. She's fantastic. And actually, they both look alike. Stephanie and Peaches look alike. So if you check out our socials, you'll see what I'm talking about. But if you can't foster or adopt right now, if you could just share our post, it will really help. All right. It'll help because you never know who it's going to reach. It's Furry Friday today and every Friday right here on Charlotte's Best Mix.
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12: 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Do I think this summer is going to be really hot? If it's hot, you're going to wish you'd fixed that AC in the spring when you had the chance. If it's not all that hot, you might be all right with what you have. And hey, nobody knows. Could be mild, or it could be a doozy. I mean, it is Charlotte. You can read the Farmer's Almanac, but it's still just a guess. So you have to choose. Do I get ready for something that usually happens, and then if it doesn't happen, I wasted my effort? Or do I roll the dice, hold off any preparations, and then kick myself when the summer heat that usually happens actually does happen? I mean, it is Charlotte. In all my years in air conditioning, I haven't got any better at predicting the weather, but I sure can't predict how I'd feel if there's a heat wave, and I guessed wrong. 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

0: 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I'm Holly Hayes. Happy Friday. Not too bad out there right now, but 65. It was really chilly last night. My daughter graduated from vet tech school, and I went in like in a sundress because, the graduation was like at 6 o'clock, get there at 5, and then I walk out, and I'm like, what happened? It's winter again. I was so cold for the rest of the night. We went out to eat and everything, but 76 is our high today. Then it warms up for the weekend. 88 is our high tomorrow. No, 85 is our high tomorrow, and then 88 on Sunday. And then, believe it or not, 90 degrees on Monday. So looking good this weekend. Definitely make some outdoor plans because it's going to be a little warm. Got more music for your workday and your Friday coming up right here on Charlotte's Best Mix.
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0: 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I'm Holly Hayes. That's Sienna Spiro and Die on This Hill. So I was talking about how great the weather's going to be. Very warm over the weekend, but tonight, perfect weather for a Charlotte FC match. Yeah, I was just checking. Tickets are still available if you need something to do. Bank of America Stadium at Toronto FC is in town, so should be a good match. Also on the smaller scale, but just as important, the Carolina Ascent in their regular season finale at American Legion Memorial Stadium. That match at 7 p.m. So a couple of outdoor events happening tonight and should be a good weather. We're rooting for both of you. 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

It is a feel-good mixed music weekend all weekend long. Make sure you take us with you. It's powered by Mark Spain Real Estate. And you know what? It will officially kick off at 4 o'clock. Drew sitting in for Madison James. He'll kick off the weekend just for you. Here's Journey on Charlotte's Best Mix.

Charlotte's best mix. We are Mix 100.9 and 99.3. I'm Holly Hayes. Hope your Friday going well so far. Maybe thinking about taking your lunch outdoors because it's about 66 degrees out there. High of 76. It's still going to be nice. Even at our high today, it's going to be nice. 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

Morgan Wallen doing his tour and having a grand old time. He's in Florida this week, and I have a friend that's actually leaving right now to drive down there and catch his show in Gainesville tomorrow. So, yeah, if you're going, have fun. Be safe. Here's Justin Timberlake on Mix.

0: is happening. Don't forget about it. We gave away tickets to that earlier, and they are still available. I think around 8 p.m. is the show, and the tickets around $100, but it's going to be a very intimate one at Elvin's Auditorium. So if you got those tickets here, congratulations. That show was on Sunday night. Don't forget. Got more music for your workday coming up in minutes right here on Charlotte's Best Mix.
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I'm Holly Hayes. Just a little reminder that if we got you tickets to the John Legend Show at Ovens Auditorium on Sunday, that

0: Charlotte's Best Mix. We are Mix 100.9 and 99.3. I'm Holly Hayes. Hope your Friday is going perfect as the weather. Yeah, it's like 70 degrees out there. I just wish it could stay like this all year long. This is like the perfect weather. High of 76 today. We're getting there little by little. Tomorrow's high is 85. So I've got to put something in your ear, maybe just give you an idea. 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Or if you want to go to the Gaston shelter, they need your help as well. You can take a dog out for the day or take a dog out to foster, adopt, obviously, or staycation, which is like a trial adoption up to 10 days. And even if you're not in the market to adopt right now, you can still do the staycation. It gets great notes for the dog, like does it do well on a leash? Does it do well in a car? All those good things. And it gives the dog a wonderful decompression period. It's just a good feeling to let this happen for the dog. And you never know. You never know who you might see that's looking for a dog. So it might not be you. And don't feel bad if you have to take the dog back to the shelter. It really does help if they get out for a couple of days. So think about it. It's going to be nice weather this weekend, and you'll get the dog a little bit of exposure out there, and they might find their new family. There you go. Got more music for your Friday coming up in minutes right here on Charlotte's Best Mix.
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6: We scare people a lot of times when people are around us because we get very loud.
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7: Oh, yeah. Okay. Oh, yeah. They're loud people. And so I got together with my husband, and he grew up in a quieter house. And so he was at first kind of like, by it. But now he is part of the loud house.
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6: 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Right.
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8: Right.
7: It's still not going to happen. Yeah.
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Sunday mornings, the Acoustic Sunrise. Oh, my favorite thing that we do on the weekends. 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

0: 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I'm Holly Hayes. I'm dying to find out from somebody who went to the concert last night, the Godsmack and Stone Temple Pilots concert, how it was. My daughter graduated last night from vet tech school, so we had family in town, and we did the graduation and a dinner afterwards, and she's like, can I just not go to my graduation and go to the Godsmack concert instead? I said, no, ma'am, we have company in town. You've got to go. So I need some feedback. I'm sure it was an excellent show. And tomorrow night, don't forget Dave Matthews Band in town. So tickets are still available for that one as well. So definitely check it out if you have the opportunity. Got more music for your workday coming up in minutes right here on Charlotte's Best Mix.
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We already gave away a bunch of tickets to her shows in October, October 7th and 8th. Spectrum Center. As it gets closer, we'll have more. Here's Olivia Rodrigo, Drop Dead on Charlotte's Best Mix.

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0: 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I'm Holly Hayes. Got to talk to you about my friends, my Furry Friday friends. Yes, every Friday we feature a couple of animals up for adoption in our area. And this week it's a little bit close to my heart because someone had reached out to me about 9 months ago, maybe a little bit longer than that, that a dog was tied up on the side of the road in Pageland and wanted to know if I had any connections. And I was like, you know what? I know the fantastic people down at Anson County Animal Care and Control. And they took this dog in and they named her Peaches because she was tied up to a peach stand. And she is now looking for a foster because Maggie Lou's Safe Haven Rescue has agreed to pull her if they find a foster. And she is so worthy. She's such a sweet dog. And speaking of Maggie Lou's Safe Haven Rescue, we're also featuring another dog named Stephanie, who I had the pleasure of meeting at Paws in the Park. And she's the full package as well. They actually look like they could be siblings. But check out our Instagram, our Facebook, and also MixCharlotte.com for our Furry Friday today and every Friday right here on Charlotte's Best Mix.
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I think my word of advice to Brittany, she's on a spiritual journey to getting a little bit better. I think she needs to get rid of social media for a long time, if not ever. Yeah, she's got some work to do. Here she is.

0: Charlotte's Best Mix. 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I'm Holly Hayes. Kind of a cool thing going on tomorrow. It's called the South End Rail Trail Cleanup, and it's starting at the New Bern Light Rail Station. There's going to be a lot of people out there. It's going to be fun for the whole family. And you know what? It actually is teaching kids a good cause for the whole cleanup thing. I know there's going to be some adoptables out there from Animal Care and Control and some volunteers walking with the dogs, but there's going to be local businesses out there, and I think just a really good cause. If you want to take part in it, it is tomorrow morning. I think it starts pretty early. Let me see if I can figure that out before. 10 a.m. That's not too bad. But it is the rail trail cleanup in South End. So maybe make plans to head on out there. The weather should be really good for it as well. And it's for a good cause, right? Yes, just take us with you. Got more music for your Friday coming up in minutes right here on Charlotte's Best Mix.
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I'm Holly Hayes. Just about out of here. Drew in next for Madison, taking you through the rest of your workday and kicking off the weekend with Charlotte's Best Mix.

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0: 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Really popular place to go for a jog or walk. They're doing a cleanup tomorrow if you want to participate. Everybody's meeting at New Bern Light Rail Station at 10 a.m. And afterwards, a little celebration drink from Hot Fly Brewing. That happens tomorrow along the rail trail.
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2: All right, Queen City commuters, it looks like traffic is flowing well, but picking up a bit early here. East Independence Boulevard at Briar Creek Road with a road barrier. Got the 10,000 block of the Harrisonburg Road. They're dealing with a bump up. East 4th Street and South Caldwell, also a minor accident. And South Boulevard at East Woodlawn Road with a road barrier in place. Now, reports of a hit and run sunset at Beatty's Ford. Make sure you are watching your speed on that approach. Drive times are pretty slowed down as well over in Gaston County. Probably going to be the heaviest here. 85 southbound, it is in your usual stretch from 485 inner through to Beatty Drive. Traffic flowing in under 17. 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

0: 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Happy Friday, y'all. It's another Furry Friday, too, on our socials. So check out our social media platforms. And that can change your family dynamic. Look at your spouse and say, maybe we should adopt a dog. I know what happened in my family. The dynamic went from me to the very bottom of the totem pole. It's the kids, the dog, now me.
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2: All right, Charlotte, we are seeing that traffic is still slowing you down and fairly heavy for the earlier parts of the afternoon. A stalled vehicle here in the 7200 block of Harris Boulevard. Now an accident over in Benfield Road at Cardinal Point Road. It is a fender bender. Northerly Road at Jeff Adams Drive, also a bump up. And the 5800 block of Fairview Road. Traffic is really slowing down over in Gaston County. I-85 southbound from 45 inner through to Beatty Drive, right around 12 miles per hour. Also, we've got 77 on the southbound side, lighting up in the red from 270. East, back to the ramp from Billy Graham Parkway South. Those are just under 23. And reports of a water main leak that's got a right lane blocked. Providence Road and northbound at Colville Road. That's going to slow you from Cherokee all the way through to South Wendover. Under 20 there as well. 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The American Revolution was decided right here in South Carolina. SC250.com. Revolutionary South Carolina. Be a part of it. I'm Pam the Jam Winner. Charlotte's Best Mix 100.0. 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

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Three big shows over the weekend and into Monday. Details about that coming up.

While you work, it's Mix 100.9, 99.3 with Drew in for Madison James this afternoon. And we are getting so close to the 5 o'clock hour. Chance to hit the door, head home, maybe do a little grilling out tonight. Here's

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Charlotte. It's Drew in for Madison James this afternoon. Today was National Bike to Work Day. Doggone it, I was going to bike from Lake Norman to Uptown Charlotte, and I just plain forgot.

Ella Langley and Choosing Texas, Mix 100.9 and 99.3 with Drew in from Madison James at Drive at 5. You know, a lot of stuff has come out about Michael Jackson recently, you know, with the movie and everything. One thing that's come out is, what was his favorite fast food restaurant when he was on tour? Did not know this. KFC. Yeah, Kentucky Fried Chicken was his go-to. He loved the original chicken breast, mashed potatoes, corn, and biscuits.

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So if our time is running out, day after day, we'll make the mundane a masterpiece. Oh my, my love, I take one look at you, you're taking me out.

0: Backstreet Boys, Mix 100.9, 99.3 with Drew in for Madison James. Welcome to the weekend tonight. Something to do. How about Drake's new album? You heard about his new album? Like, he dropped three at one time, three albums. And they're doing a listening party tonight at Blinders Sports Lounge. Some cocktails, too, of course. And listen to some music and prizes and stuff. Tomorrow, Charlotte FC takes on Toronto at Bank of America Stadium at 7:30. We also have, who's in town? Dave Matthews. That's right. Dave Matthews is over at the Amphitheater. And then on Sunday, John Legend makes a stop in Charlotte. Stick around, more Charlotte's Best Mix. Let's do a quick check on traffic right now.
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2: All right, Queen City commuters, we are busy here on the roadway. And plenty of slowdown. 77 on the southbound side, dealing with a wreck over on the 277. That's going to throw you back to Billy Graham Parkway South. Traffic flows there are right around 15 miles per hour. Gaston County's got I-85 southbound with a stalled vehicle. Center lane is blocked. This is over at Sam Wilson Road, exit 29. Traffic flows in that area starting at Little Rock Road, running all the way through to the DMV Way Station. Really trending in right under 12 miles per hour. So that one's going to be a bit of a doozy. We also have reports of a wreck here. Mount Holly, Huntersville's Road, southbound at Mount

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0: Kelly Clarkson, Mix 100.9 and 99.3 with Drew in for Madison James. And Kelly Clarkson recently was talking about her kids and when their friends come over to their house, what do they call her? What do they call Kelly? Do they say Miss Kelly or Miss Clarkson? No, her kids' friends call her Kelly Clarkson, the full name. Isn't that odd? You know, Miss Kelly, Miss Clarkson. That's always kind of an awkward situation when you go to a parent's house. Like, what do I call him or her?
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2: All right, Queen City commuters still busy here on the roadways. We are going to see plenty of slowdowns going on Gaston County with that stalled vehicle tying up the center lane at Sam Wilson Road along I-85 southbound. Those delays starting around Beatty Drive, going to run you all the way back to Little Rock Road, trending in under 14. Now also a wreck, Mount Holly Huntersville Road at Mount Holly Road has got traffic from Mount Holly Huntersville Road straight on through to Lee Drive under 11. Also another wreck here going on Brookshire Boulevard northbound here at Mount Holly Huntersville. That one's also slowing traffic in the red. These are going to start a little bit closer to 485 inner loop and run all the way through to Mountain Island Brook Lane. 11 miles per hour is the top speed there. As reported, sponsored by Revolutionary South Carolina. The American Revolution was decided right here in South Carolina. SC250.com. Revolutionary South Carolina. Be a part of it. I'm Pam the Jam Warner. 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
4: 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Or they were in a big movie and had a big part, but you never hear from them again.
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5: 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I think his name's like Ryan Merriman or something. 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
4: 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Nice.
5: Just has a regular job. 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I probably need a better hobby. Probably could be a better mom. Probably could do a lot of things. But I'm spending my time finding out what happened to the guy from the Mermaid Disney movie.
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99.3, I swear you guys are not going to believe what Britney Spears just recently did. It involves a knife. Crazy! In public. At a restaurant. Details about that. Oh, Lord. Coming up with two songs.

0: for the day. BTS and Swim, Mix 100.9, 99.3, and BTS will be part of the halftime show for the World Cup in New Jersey, and they're putting together a ton of shows. Kind of following the model of the Super Bowl, since they're coming to the U.S., FIFA is, and because they don't do that in Europe. They don't do halftime shows like we do for the Super Bowl, but we are going to give them a little taste of America when that starts June and July.
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2: All right, Queen City commuters, as we are getting into that tail end of rush hour, we're starting to see that the drive times are clearing out, which is good news. That earlier stalled vehicle in the center lane over on I-85 southbound at Sam Wilson Road, it has cleared out of the way. However, still leaving behind delays here from the DMV way station back to 485 Interloop, still under 12 miles per hour. I'm going to take you a little further out on the northbound side of I-85, exit 19 with an accident. That slows you down to East Ozark Avenue. Now they're falling just below 20 and 76. Here on the southbound side with a wreck in a right lane that is tied over at Brookshire Boulevard, slowing traffic back to the ramp from Billy Graham Parkway south. Those are between 15 and 20. Now, the other red zones have cleared up. That's the good news, but we're still struggling with those. Plus, we do have the lights out. Star Rider Road at Statesville Road. Continue to treat it as a four-way stop. 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
14: My name is Travis Crawford. 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If it's hot, you're going to wish you'd fix that AC in the spring when you had the chance. If it's not all that hot, you might be all right with what you have. And hey, nobody knows. Could be mild, or it could be a doozy. I mean, it is Charlotte. You can read the Farmer's Almanac, but it's still just a guess. So you have to choose. Do I get ready for something that usually happens, and then if it doesn't happen, I wasted my effort? Or do I roll the dice, hold off any preparations, and then kick myself when the summer heat that usually happens actually does happen? I mean, it is Charlotte. In all my years in air conditioning, I haven't got any better at predicting the weather, but I sure can't predict how I'd feel if there's a heat wave, and I guessed wrong. Travis Crawford, HVAC.
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Welcome to Friday. I know you're happy about that. I am looking forward to a great weekend. It's going to feel like summer, too. Up to 90 tomorrow in the low 90s on Sunday.

0: Ace of Base is Mix 100.9 and 99.3 with Drew in from Madison on this Friday evening. And May 15th is NASCAR Day, a day to celebrate stock car racing. Of course, all the teams and drivers live here locally in the Charlotte Metro up around Concord, in particular Lake Norman, of course. And so NASCAR, they're going to do a remodel too. Did you hear about this? Remodeling the Hall of Fame uptown. They're going to invest a ton of money in a remodel, so that'll be cool. So grab more Charlotte's Best Mix coming up next. Let's do another check on traffic right now.
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2: All right, Charlotte, this is it. We're going to wrap up this Friday evening ride. It's still going to see some slowdowns. Pinnacle Drive at Mallard Glen Drive for a fender bender. 11,000 block of Downey Birch Road. They've got a minor accident. A stalled vehicle here in the 500 block of East Independence Boulevard. Got a hit and run with injuries at General Drive and Crescent Springs Drive. And an injury accident that was from earlier did clear out of the way. Harris Boulevard at Research Drive. As far as your drive times, the only one really slowing you down still remains in Gaston County. They did clear the earlier stalled vehicle, but traffic is jammed from Beatty Drive back to 45 Inner, traveling in just under 20. 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

Let's get it started. Friday night, Queen City. My name is Hurley. How you doing? I'm sitting in for Drew tonight. Going to be here 7 p.m. to 10 p.m. And we're going to have some fun. We're going to talk movies, your favorite songs. Dial me up if you got a request. 980-380-1009. Kicking it all off with brand new Bruno Mars. It's Risk It All on The Mix.

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Tomorrow night, the host, Will Ferrell, musical guest, Paul McCartney, kicks off 11:30 NBC. How about some Shaboozy now? It's Good News Mix 100.9 and 99.3.

0: 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Got Noah Kahan stick season coming up. 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

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And even they don't know who she's going to pick. 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

0: Harry Styles with a brand new one right there, American Girls, off his album Kiss All the Time, Disco Occasionally. By request, so if there's something you want to hear, make sure you get yours in, 980-380-1009. 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

0: 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That was Noah Kahan, Stick Season. I am Hurley. Thanks for hanging out with me tonight. Going to be here till 10 p.m. So all of you Heated Rivalry peoples out there, all of you hockey lovers, or maybe you're into it because of the steamy spiciness of the TV show, I'm told there's a new one that you have to check out. 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Off Campus. It's obviously has something to do with college, but they said it still has a lot of hockey in it, and the spicy level is even more than Heated Rivalry. Like, if Heated Rivalry was like a 6 on the spicy level, this one takes it to 9. 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It's called Off Campus. 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